1999, where it's just after 8 o'clock on a Thursday night as we celebrate the 4th of July weekend. You may be shooting off fireworks, but I'm shooting off my mouth all night long. It's Jordan Davis and Turn This Truck Around. 599.

99. The hot, humid weather will continue through the weekend with temperatures remaining in the mid-90s. Plus, we got a chance of rain creeping into the forecast. Slight chance tomorrow, but a better chance Saturday and Sunday. Details just ahead with the one and only Jesse Walker. Ella Langley, choosing Texas.

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2: 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The air was thick, the sweat was real, and the thermostat had become ground zero in a dramatic showdown between the Smiths and one very tired air conditioner. Sue cried,
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2: Little Timmy exclaimed,
4: 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Then 65, still hot. Grandpa said to keep lowering it to show the AC who's boss."
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5: 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If the AC wants a fight, we'll give him one. 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
8: All right, we're headed for a mostly clear night tonight, warm and muggy, dropping to 72. Then for tomorrow, mostly sunny. Could see a few thunderstorms pop in the afternoon, still hot and humid, a high of 92. For tomorrow night, partly cloudy, a few scattered showers and storms, back to 72. On the 4th of July, scattered showers and storms, highs, low 90s. From WTWO, your local weather authority, I'm meteorologist Jesse Walker.
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$29.99. Don't forget the Rubber Duck Regatta coming up Saturday in Fairbanks Park down on the river. They'll be dropping like 5,000 rubber ducks into the river, and somebody's going to have a chance to win $5,000. The Rubber Duck Regatta, big fundraiser for Catholic Charities this Saturday. Here's Shaboozy teaming up with his buddy Jelly Roll. It's Amen. I-99.

$29.99. We've got a brand new pet being featured at the Terre Haute Humane Society, our Heritage Animal Hospital Tale of the Week. 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Elf, our Tale of the Week, brought to you by our friends at the Heritage Animal Hospital. The latest from Locatch, here's Wrong Hearts, High 99. 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

High 99. Have you ever thought of where you want to spend eternity? Well, a new report says some celebrity superfans are spending serious money to be buried next to their idols. For example, one Marilyn Monroe fan paid $195,000 for a mausoleum crypt right next to Marilyn's final resting place. A Judy Garland fan spent more than $50,000 on an urn right next to hers. In New York's Woodlawn Cemetery, plots near jazz legends Miles Davis and Duke Ellington can cost over $70,000. And get this one. At Hollywood Forever Cemetery in Los Angeles, burial spots start at $200,000. Custom mausoleums can be as high as $6 million. As for me, just like Joe Diffie, plot me up beside the jukebox when I die. Okay, that's good enough for me. Sleepless in a hotel room. Here's Luke Combs. High 99.

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$29.99, starting our celebration of the 4th of July weekend. It's our red, white, and blue weekend here at High 99. We're into the 9 o'clock hour, about halfway through the evening. Glad to have you along. I'm Steve Hall with Bailey Zimmerman at Chevy Silverado. Bye.

will continue to be hot as a firecracker for the 4th of July weekend. Plus, we've got the chance of rain creeping into the forecast as well. Jesse Walker's got the details coming up for you in just a couple of minutes. It's Max McNown, and better me for you. Hi.

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3: 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The air was thick, the sweat was real, and the thermostat had become ground zero in a dramatic showdown between the Smiths and one very tired air conditioner. Sue cried,
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8: High 99, your local weather authority forecast.
9: All right, everyone, we're headed for a mostly clear night tonight. Warm and muggy, dropping to 72. Then for tomorrow, mostly sunny. Could see a few thunderstorms pop in the afternoon. Still hot and humid, a high of 92. For tomorrow night, partly cloudy, a few scattered showers and storms. Back to 72 on the 4th of July. Scattered showers and storms, highs, low 90s. From WTWO, your local weather authority, I'm meteorologist Jesse Walker.
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Happy Thursday, everybody.

$9.99 heading into the 4th of July weekend. Get the flag out and wave Old Glory proudly in honor of America's 250th birthday. Terre Haute's celebration of the 4th of July weekend starts with the Frontier Day Parade. That'll be around 9:30 Saturday morning, heading down to Wabash Avenue. We'll conclude it with the big fireworks display in Fairbanks Park. The city offering up the largest fireworks show in city history. There'll be food vendors and a beer garden in Fairbanks Park starting at 6 p.m. The community band playing at 8. Fireworks starting about dusk. That's Saturday night in Fairbanks Park. Terre Haute celebration of America's 250th birthday. Tucker Wetmore, Brunette, I-99. Good evening, everybody.

1989. Move over, Superman. There's a new superhero in town. Police in Mexico searching for a mystery vigilante that locals have nicknamed Mexican Batman. Over the past few weeks, five suspected motorcycle thieves have been found duct-taped to light poles with the stolen motorcycles parked nearby. Some even had the word thief written across their forehead. They're crediting these tapings to one or more people called Mexican Batman. Instead of a Batmobile, it's like a burrow or something. Mexican Batman, that's cool. Thomas Redd, Jordan Davis, made a bad line. Hi.

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99. It's a steamy night across the valley. Still 85 degrees. We'll drop down to 75 overnight tonight. 94 tomorrow with a slight chance of showers and thunderstorms. Better chance of storms Saturday and Sunday. Jesse Walker's forecast coming up. It's Justin Moore with Time's Ticking. 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
5: High 99, your local weather authority forecast.
6: All right, we're headed for a mostly clear night tonight. Warm and muggy, dropping to 72. Then for tomorrow, mostly sunny. Could see a few thunderstorms pop in the afternoon. Still hot and humid, a high of 92. For tomorrow night, partly cloudy, a few scattered showers and storms, back to 72. On the 4th of July, scattered showers and storms, highs, low 90s. From WTWO, your local weather authority, I'm meteorologist Jesse Walker.
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0: I-99, this is a momentous day in history. It was on this date back in 1934 that the legendary Amelia Earhart disappeared, flying her plane over the Atlantic Ocean. On this date in 1962, the very first Walmart store opened up. That was in Rogers, Arkansas. And on this date, 1964, the Civil Rights Act signed into law. We're celebrating the holiday weekend. It's me and a beer. Here's Chris Jansen from I-99.
1: Prettiest girl I've ever seen. Look at her, man, look at me.

I-99. Again, last night, no winner of that Powerball jackpot. The numbers drawn last night were 2, 6, 26, 39, 68, with the Powerball being 6. Since there was no winner, the Powerball jackpot goes up again. $396 million available with Powerball for the next drawing coming up Saturday night. Tomorrow night, it's that Mega Millions jackpot. $542 million on the line. New from Hardy with Eric Church, Morgan Wallen, Tim McGraw. Here's MacArthur, I-99.

country music news for you. Any Garth Brooks fans out there? Well, a mysterious countdown clock has popped up on the Garth Brooks website. It says the future is about to become history. The clock expires Tuesday, July 7th at 7 a.m. Eastern Time. Fans think it's probably a tour or album announcement. We'll find out for sure on July 7th, which is this upcoming Tuesday. Elsewhere, Red Akins has officially been invited to become a member of the Grand Ole Opry. John Party surprised Red on stage at the Opry with that news. Red's family joined him on stage, including his son, Thomas Red. So congratulations to Red Akins, about to become the newest member of the Grand Ole Opry. How far is a goodbye going? Let's find out. Here's Jason Aldean from High 99.

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0: 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Here's my latest song. The days are long.
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99, entering the 11 o'clock hour, heading toward midnight, our final hour together today. We welcome you aboard. I'm Steve Hall. This is a new one from Cody Johnson with The Fall. High 99. Good evening, everybody.

0: drunk.
1: I-99, where the dog days of summer have arrived. The air conditioners will be working overtime during the 4th of July weekend. It'll be sunny and hot all weekend long. A few scattered showers and thunderstorms creeping in as well. Jesse Walker's forecast is on the way. Here's lovely Ella Langley. Choosing Texas. I-99.

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3: 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Local Weather Authority forecast.
4: All right, we're headed for a mostly clear night tonight. Warm and muggy, dropping to 72. Then for tomorrow, mostly sunny. Could see a few thunderstorms pop in the afternoon. Still hot and humid, a high of 92. For tomorrow night, partly cloudy. A few scattered showers and storms, back to 72. On the 4th of July, scattered showers and storms, highs, low 90s. From WTWO, your local weather authority, I'm meteorologist Jesse Walker.
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1999, sending out happy birthday wishes to NASCAR legend Richard Petty, the winningest driver in NASCAR history. Richard Petty turns 89 years old today. Other celebrity birthdays, those not with us anymore, Polly Holiday, who played Flo on Alice Born on this date, also the founder of Wendy's, Dave Thomas, had a birthday today. And Ken Curtis, the guy that played Festus on Gunsmoke, born on this date many years ago. Dane Brown, woman.

a stiff drink to help you make it through the rest of the day. Well, today is National Anisette Day. That's that licorice-flavored liquor that I don't care much for personally. Today also National I Forgot Day. I almost forgot to tell you that. And it's also National Wildland Firefighters Day. Here's to those guys that fight those nasty fires out west. This is beautiful Luke Bryan, country, and she knows it. High 99. Happy Thursday, everybody.

99. Time to turn out the lights because the party's over. That's all I got for you tonight. 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And we'll talk again real soon. Back tomorrow, Lisa. It's Luke Combs, Sleepless in a Hotel Room.

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Good morning, my friend, and happy Friday to you. Gonna be another hot one, sunny, a high of 95, showers, thunderstorms, on and off throughout the day. Here's Jordan Davis and Turn This Truck Around. 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

99, the Wabash Rally's Country Station. I want to say good morning to my friends in Linton. Don't forget they'll have their big parade tomorrow and the fireworks there in the Linton Park. Here's Megan Maroney in 6 months. I-99, good morning.

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Hi, Daddy Dad, Billy Currington in Good Directions. 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Hey, my daughter, she bought me a new pizza cooker. It's like this press thing. Says I can also cook hamburgers in it. I'm going to need a demonstration. Here's your boozy.

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Be safe in your holiday travels, and I do need to tell you, state police have told me they're going to be looking for distracted driving and people not buckled up. 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Avoid a ticket. Here's Justin Moore.

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1: Reporting from WTWO, your local news leader, I'm Julia Prickett. Two people are now in custody in connection with the body that was found in Lake Mattoon. Thursday evening, Illinois State Police announced that 26-year-old James Adams and 62-year-old Robin Turner are charged with concealment of a homicide and dismembering a human body. Illinois State Police said that comes after part of a human arm was found in Lake Mattoon on June 28th. That prompted an investigation. Now, that investigation led to the discovery of additional parts of human remains in the lake. 38-year-old Dale Wayne Turner was identified as the victim. Both Adams and Turner do remain in custody, and additional charges will likely be filed. In other news this morning, the Indiana Department of Environmental Management is now investigating the Boulder Industries site in Terre Haute. That investigation comes after residents in northern Vigo County complained of a foul smell. Now, several odor complaints were filed, and an inspector did visit the facility and discovered improper land application. Now, Boulder Industries has been instructed to begin cleanup of any exposed material. We have reached out to Boulder Industries for comment, but not have yet gotten a response. And just a reminder to make sure to tune in of our live coverage of the Linton Freedom Festival Parade that's coming up on the 4th of July. It begins Saturday at 10 a.m. sharp. We'll be broadcasting it on WTWO, as well as My Wabash Valley. Reporting for WTWO, I'm Julia Prickett.
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Shelton and Sangria. Hey, if you're looking to go see some fireworks tonight, they're going to have them there at the Sullivan City Pool. They'll be having a fireworks show at Mill Creek Park, and the city of Clinton will also be doing their fireworks show as well tonight. And hey, if you're up for a good show, Winona will be at the Mill.

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3: 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The air was thick, the sweat was real, and the thermostat had become ground zero in a dramatic showdown between the Smiths and one very tired air conditioner. Sue cried,
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99, Jameson Rogers got a cold beer calling my name. I do, and I'm going to get one tonight and put it on my son-in-law's tab. So what did Chris Young want to be before he became a music star? Kind of surprise you. I'll tell you after Till the Last One Dies. 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

0: 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Well, Chris, before he had his sights set on being a music star, he wanted to either be an astronaut or a lawyer. 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

0: 99, Jason Aldean, how far does a goodbye go? 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

Hi, Daddy Die, John Party and Friday Night Heartbreaker. I dig this song by Ella Langley. It's called Be Her. Hi, Daddy Die. She did.

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1: Reporting from WTWO, your local news leader, I'm Julia Prickett. Some good news this morning for Hoosier drivers ahead of the 4th of July holiday. Indiana Governor Mike Braun has once again suspended the state's gas sales and excise tax. It continues about a 60-cent discount at the gas pump. This is set to run through early August. Now, Indiana has one of the lowest average gas prices throughout the United States. That's according to AAA, as the average gas price today in Indiana is $3.12. AAA does report the national average is $3.83. United Way of the Wabash Valley needs your help as they are hosting their annual Serve the Valley event. They are looking for volunteers to help with different tasks like painting on the sidewalks, visiting the Terre Haute Children's Museum, or helping decorate wheelchairs for a parade. And volunteers have the flexibility to choose what projects they'd like to work on. And to learn how you can volunteer and give back to the community, just visit our website, mywabashvalley.com. And Linton's annual Freedom Festival kicked off this week at Humphreys Park. 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And you're in luck. 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

0: 99, the Wabash Valley's Country. Craig Morgan, that's what I love about Sundays. Well, if you're looking for places to go watch fireworks tomorrow, there'll be, of course, the great fireworks show at Fairbanks Park. 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

0: 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Coming up next, an example of why you shouldn't.
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0: High 99, the Wabash Valley's country station, Chris Jansen, me and a beer can. Well, a Florida man apparently always dreamed of being a cop. So he rigged up his black Suburban with illegal red and blue emergency lights. Well, he pulled a car over, and unfortunately for him, it was an off-duty police officer, which turned the tables on him. They also looked at the man's SUV, and they found a pistol in there that he didn't have a license for. He was cited for false personation, unlawful use of a blue light, and possession of a firearm during the commission of a felony. So, yeah, don't ever impersonate a police officer. Just saying.
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0: Hi, 99, the Wabash Valley's country station. Riley Green singing at his bar in Nashville here a while back, and Kevin James joined him on stage to sing. I bet that was something. Here's Changed My Mind.
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1: Reporting from WTWO, your local news leader, I'm Julia Prickett. Two people are now in custody in connection with the body that was found in Lake Mattoon. Thursday evening, Illinois State Police announced that 26-year-old James Adams and 62-year-old Robin Turner are charged with concealment of a homicide and dismembering a human body. Illinois State Police add that comes after part of a human arm was found in Lake Mattoon on June 28th. That prompted an investigation. Now, that investigation led to the discovery of additional parts of human remains in the lake. 38-year-old Dale Wayne Turner was identified as the victim. Both Adams and Turner do remain in custody, and additional charges will likely be filed. In other news this morning, the Indiana Department of Environmental Management is now investigating the Boulder Industries site in Terre Haute. That investigation comes after residents in northern Vigo County complained of a foul smell. Now, several odor complaints were filed, and an inspector did visit the facility and discovered improper land application. Now, Boulder Industries has been instructed to begin cleanup of any exposed material. We have reached out to Boulder Industries for comment, but not have yet gotten a response. And just a reminder to make sure to tune in of our live coverage of the Linton Freedom Festival Parade that's coming up on the 4th of July. It begins Saturday at 10 a.m. sharp. We'll be broadcasting it on WTWO, as well as MyWabashValley.com. Reporting for WTWO, I'm Julia Prickett.
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0: I-99, Lady Wilson and Watermelon Moonshine. Well, it's time to celebrate, and today is National American Redneck Day. So you know that at some point today, and probably tomorrow too, you're going to hear someone say, "Here, hold my beer." 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

Hi, Daddy Dine, the Wabash Valley's Country Station. Well, somebody just messaged me wanting to know where they can see fireworks tonight. I'll tell you where, coming up after.

0: Hi, Donnie Dine, Morgan Wallen, and don't we? Well, if you want to see some fireworks tonight, you can see them there at the City of Sullivan Pool. Mill Creek Park going to be hosting some fireworks tonight, as well as the City of Clinton.
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1: 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That will be from 3 till 7, and yes, carryout will be available.
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Happy Friday, my friend. Here's a new one for Kane Brown. It's called Woman on the Wabash Valley's Country.

Hi, 99, the Wabash Valley's Country Station. Stay hydrated today. It is going to be hot, hot, hot. It's Jordan Davis, and turn this truck around. 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

99.9 The Wabash Valley's Country Station. Well, just when I had, like, pretty much given up on my Red Sox, I look and see that technically they're only 4.5 games out of making a wild card. Go Sox! Turn it around, baby!

0: 99. 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
1: I am Billie Jo McNeil. The backbone of the nursing staff that I'm witnessing here at Horizon Health is that the staff are just embracing, and it's a small town feel, so the culture is very different. It's very family oriented. They're out for each other. They have each other's backs. They're here to help each other. They're here to support each other, and we've seen that a lot. It's that feel-good feeling, truly, and that's what I love the most.
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Stay cool, my friend. 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

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Well, Justin Moore taking a little bit of time off the road, focusing on his health. I don't blame him. That's a lot of work. Time's ticking. Wabash Valley's country. I-99.

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4: 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The air was thick, the sweat was real, and the thermostat had become ground zero in a dramatic showdown between the Smiths and one very tired air conditioner. Sue cried,
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Happy Friday. That was Parker McCollum and Pretty Hard. This is the Wabash Valley's Country. Good morning. Welcome to a nice 4th of July weekend at Shaboozey and Jelly Roll. Amen. High 99.

We are Hot 99. That is Tim McGraw, who's going to be one of the headliners for Disney Celebrates America, Nashville Star Spangled Bash. It's going to air on ABC starting at 8 o'clock on the 4th of July. Tim McGraw, Reba, Brothers Osborne, Clint Black, Lil Big Town. Sounds like a perfect 4th of July if you're wanting to stay in. Here's Chase Matthew and Darlin'. We are Hot 99.

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0: What he didn't do. Her name is Carly Pierce here on the Wabash Valley's Country Station. Welcome to Hot 99. Are you having a debt or credit card on you all the time? 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That's a big trend right now. Check your budget, check your schedule, and take out only the amount of cash you need for the weekend. Do not go over. Like, you got to force yourself not to dip into your apps or your cards. If you do fall short on cash, rearrange how you spend for the rest of the weekend. The goal is to realize what you spend and where your money's going. Cash makes you more mindful. Something to try out this weekend. Or maybe not. It's 4th of July. Here's Tom Myers, Hot 99.
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Eric Church and hell of a view on the Wabash Valley's country, and I kind of feel like any moment he'll be announcing a new album, which means a new tour. 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

Shaboozy and good news on the Wabash Valley's Country Station. And if you are going to go out and see a movie this weekend, it looks like Minions and Monsters is going to win pretty big at the box office. I bet you Toy Story 5 hangs in second place. It's Bailey Zimmerman, Chevy Silverado, Hot 99.

Jason Aldean, that's a Trouble with a Heartbreak here at Hot 99. This is the Wabash Valley's Country Station. Don't forget, you can follow us on social media. 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Hi, 99. Ella Langley and Be Her on the Wabash Valley's Country.

He's Dustin Lynch on the Wabash Valley's Country Station. Welcome to Hot 99. And the latest social trend in New York City is laying down and resting as a group. No joke. When people get tired and burnt out, there's an event in Central Park. And last time there was 27 people and they all just laid down. It looked kind of weird because it reminded me of nap time in kindergarten, which was awkward. But then again, I'm like, is it really that weird? A nap sounds heavenly. Scotty McCreery and Hootie, Bottle Rockets on Hot 99.

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He's just one of my favorites. It's John Party, a little heartache on the dance floor here on the Wabash Valley's Country Station. Having a big old 4th of July party? Are you going to one? Well, what are some of the best things to bring to a 4th of July party? And somebody, Party Pros, put together a list. They say always bring a little something for the host. Maybe flowers in a vase, a little plant. If you're bringing food, always check with the host first. Make sure your dish fits with what they need or that somebody else isn't already bringing it. And always choose dishes that are ready to serve. No oven space, none of that crap. No freezer, no. And summer favorites are always welcome. Watermelon salad. You know, you can do dips, baked beans, cookies, cheese. If you guys are having a party, I will come and bring something good. We are Hot 99. Here's Hudson Westbrook.

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Happened to me, Mr. Russell Dickerson on the Wabash Valley's Country. We are minutes away from Kenny Chesney. We got Chris Jansen on the way, Justin Moore. This is called Baggage, Kelsey Ballerini on 99.9.

I hope. I love that song still. Gabby Barrett on the Wabash Valley's Country. Well, my name is Charlie. Here's Riley and Ella. Don't mind if I do. We're High 99.

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Davis called Next Thing You Know on the Wabash Valley's Country Station. We went to our cottage last weekend and the mosquitoes are everywhere. It was like ruining the night almost. So it's always good to have a little refresher on ways you can keep mosquitoes at bay. They say get rid of standing water, which, well, was impossible because our cottage is on a lake. They say to invest in screens or netting for outside. Try to stay under cover. Use fans. Fans can help ward off those little buggers. And they say sometimes you need to change up your body care products. There are things you can put on you that does not attract mosquitoes. Got to look it up. Always put a little mosquito repellent on your parts. And guess what? Mosquitoes love alcohol. I'm not kidding. You can Google it yourself. So if you have alcohol in your system, mosquitoes are more prone to bite you. Do you suffer through it? Here's Cody Johnson, The Fall, Hot 99.

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0: Brian, country song came on and lots come on here. We are the Wabash Valley's country station. That heat warning is going to be all weekend long. Please be safe out there. Stay hydrated. All that good stuff. We are the Wabash Valley's country, Hot 99, and this is Riley Green.
1: If you showed up, I wouldn't let you in.

Justin Moore, the ones that didn't make it back home on the Wabash Valley's country. Hard to believe we're celebrating 250 years. This is a big birthday for America, and I still love this country more than anywhere else. Here's Luke Combs, Days Like These, we're High 99.

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1: Walker Hayes on the Wabash Valley's Country. Do you want to know how intelligent someone is without having to talk to them? It may be as simple as looking into their eyes. New research suggests a person's eyes might reveal how well they process information. Specifically, scientists found a link between a person's baseline pupil size, that's obviously how big their pupils are, and certain types of intelligence. Scientists tracked nearly 500 adults using this eye scanning technology, and they discovered that people with larger pupils tended to perform better on tests measuring problem solving. They were better with attention control and working memory. So scientists say this could be tied to a part of the brain that regulates focus and mental effort. Big pupils, smarter people, apparently. Here's Morgan Wallen. We're Hot 90.

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That is called Who I Am With You. Well, my name's Charlie. Thanks for hanging out. It's Luke Combs, Sleepless in a Hotel Room.

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been another 2 years since we have gotten new music from Sam Hunt, and I'm craving it. That's Country House on the Wabash Valley's Country. I'll have to do with Morgan Wallen. This is Don't We on High 99.

I can't believe it. My last hour till I get to celebrate America's birthday all weekend long. This is the Wabash Valley's Country Station. Welcome to Hot 99. We are just keeping this music rolling. It's John Party and Boots Off on the Wabash Valley's Country.

Me too, Riley. Me too. It's called I Wish Grandpa's Never Died here at High 99. Auntie Charlie has to be the buzzkill. Not really. It's just with, you know, the 4th of July on Saturday, there are a couple safety tips. I feel you should listen to me when it comes to fireworks. Light the fireworks in an open area away from anything that can easily catch fire. Light them one at a time and then move back quickly. Never use fireworks while you're drunk. Never allow little kids to light or hold the fireworks or the sparklers. You got to watch them. Keep water nearby and, if at all possible, leave the fireworks displays to the professional. That's my best advice. We are Hot 99. Here's Megan Maroney.

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He is Brantley Gilbert on Hot 99, and him and his wife Amber just celebrated 11 years together yesterday. Well, my name is Charla McKenzie. Here's Jordan Davis, and Turn This Truck Around, Hot 99.

Luke Combs and One Number Away on the Wabash Valley's Country Station. This is High 99. Happy 4th of July weekend. It's Hudson Westbrook and House again.

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0: Baker Holmes is Kenny Chesney. We are Hot 99. I'm going to sign off. I'll be back again on Monday. I want you to have the best 4th of July you ever had. Happy birthday, America, the greatest country in this whole world. And just know, we've got your country music soundtrack all weekend long. We are Hot 99.
1: On a lost and lonely highway, paying for my sins. If heaven saw me out last Friday, a lying guinea.

Hi, 99. Hi there, I'm Rob. Thanks for celebrating the 4th of July with us. I don't know if you're working today on the 3rd or not, because, you know, the 4th is tomorrow on a Saturday. Our office is closed, and I like that because that means I'm here virtually alone at the radio station, and I could turn the speakers up as loud as I want. Bailey Zimmerman coming up, Kenny Chesney's new one, Carry On, and Jason Aldean. This is Ella Langley and Be Her, High 99.

I-99. Hi there, I'm Rob. The intersection of 7th and Cherry getting a new name to honor a man that saved 53 women back in 1961. I have the story for you next. Hi-99.

Hi 99. Hi there, I'm Rob. So Terre Haute announced plans to name the intersection of 7th and Cherry Streets after a local man who saved 53 women. We're talking about Carl Ross. He was a janitor at the YWCA who on September 19, 1961, discovered a high-powered explosive in the building, kept his cool, helped get over 50 women a chance to get out of that building and escape the explosion while losing his own life in the process. So the one-block section of North 7th Street from Cherry to Larry Bird Avenue will be designated Carl Ross Memorial Way. Quote, Carol Ross represents the very best of Terre Haute. Courage, selflessness, and service to others, said Ann Therese Ryan, director of Terre Haute Human Relations Committee. I don't think anyone else could have said it better than her. Glad he's getting honored. Bailey Zimmerman right here in Chevy Silverado. High 99.

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I-99. Hi there, I'm Rob. And remember, some of us get to enjoy the weekend. And even I can't complain. I may be in an empty radio station today, but I'm just sitting here listening to some of my favorite music and talking to you. But just remember, if you're a nurse or a doctor and you're working at the hospital or you're a police officer or doing anything with EMS or those 24/7 jobs that never quit, I'll even say this. Hey, even if you're working as a waitress or a waiter this weekend or a tow truck driver, if you're helping people and making other people's weekends a little nicer, thank you. Because it makes the world a better place when some of us are out there serving others. Here's Ty Myers. It's Ends of the Earth. High 99.

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1: Hi, 99. Hi there, I'm Rob. Thanks for being here this afternoon. Kelsey Ballerini, Ella Langley on the way, and the latest from Jason Aldean. It's called Don't Tell on Me. All this hour, this is Chris Young.

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Hi there, I'm Rob. If you are looking for a new kitty, don't forget to check out Elf. 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
6: 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Sue cried,
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11: All right, everyone, we're headed for a mostly clear night tonight. Warm and muggy, dropping to 72. Then for tomorrow, mostly sunny. Could see a few thunderstorms pop in the afternoon. Still hot and humid, a high of 92. For tomorrow night, partly cloudy, a few scattered showers and storms, back to 72. On the 4th of July, scattered showers and storms, highs low 90s. From WTWO, your local weather authority, I'm meteorologist Jesse Walker.
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I-99. Hi there, I'm Rob. And there are some fireworks shows tonight here in Terre Haute. The Bridge Church Freedom Festival has fireworks at dusk. Their event gets underway at 6. Marshall, Illinois, doing fireworks. It's the Clark County Park District 15th Annual 3rd of July celebration. Sullivan, the City of Sullivan Friends in the Parks, America's 250th birthday bash is going on. And Jacksonville, their Chamber of Commerce, are doing fireworks over at Hannah Field this evening. So some opportunities to, and wow. Maybe less of a chance for rain tonight than tomorrow evening as well. Here's Ella Langley in Choosing Texas, High 99. Just when

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0: 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Hi there, I'm Rob, and here is your random fact this afternoon. When taking a warm shower, people experience an increased dopamine flow, and that leads to you being more creative. Here's Chris Jansen, Me and a Beer.
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0: Hi, 99. Hi there, I'm Rob. Thanks for being here this afternoon. Tell you what, this hour, Cody Johnson, Morgan Wallen, and Hudson Westbrook all coming up. This is Riley Green and Change My Mind.
1: If you showed up, I wouldn't let you in.

Y99. Hi there, I'm Rob. I thought we'd do something called Brain Teaser Trivia this hour. I'm going to ask you a very tough question. You're going to try to give me the answer. You can play along at home. This is just for fun. 43% of people say they always look to order this appetizer every time they eat out. What is it? First clue coming up. High 99. Here's Blake Shelton.

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1: High 99, your local weather authority forecast.
2: All right, one more hit for a mostly clear night tonight. Warm and muggy, dropping to 72. Then for tomorrow, mostly sunny. Could see a few thunderstorms pop in the afternoon. Still hot and humid, a high of 92. For tomorrow night, partly cloudy, a few scattered showers and storms. Back to 72 on the 4th of July. Scattered showers and storms, highs, low 90s. From WTWO, your local weather authority, I'm meteorologist Jesse Walker.
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We are playing Brain Teaser Trivia. Did you try to come up with an answer? Do you have a guess for this? 43% of people say they always look to order this appetizer every time they eat out. What is it? And I have a clue for you. It's hot. Yes. That doesn't really narrow it down that much, but maybe a little bit. Another clue coming your way next. This is Cody Johnson in the Fall. Hi, 99.

Hi 99. Hi there, I'm Rob. We are playing Brain Teaser Trivia this hour, and I will tell you, I got a couple more clues, and I'll have the answer for you next after this. Here is the Brain Teaser Trivia question. 43% of people say they always look to order this appetizer every time they eat out. What is it? It's hot. It can be topped with several ingredients. And the final clue, and this might give it away, skin. What do you think? Do you know the answer now? I'll share it with you coming up next. This is Hudson Westbrook and House Again on High 99.

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0: sightings from across Indiana report unidentified moments of play appearing out of thin air. 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

Hi, 99. Hi there. I'm Rob. Thanks for being here. And I think there's some truth in what Jelly Roll is saying. Sometimes we're not okay, but we will be all right. So, you know, it's okay to not be okay sometimes. You'll figure it out. I promise you. Hey, we've been playing Brain Teaser Trivia this hour. I asked this question. 43% of people say they always look to order this appetizer every time they eat out. What is it? And the extra clues are hot, topped with several ingredients, and skin. Did you guess potato skins? Yes, that was the answer I was looking for. Morgan Wallen and his latest right here. It's called Don't We on High 99.

Hi 99. Hi there, I'm Rob. Thanks for being here. This hour, Luke Combs, Jason Aldean, and John Party. And might this be the song of the summer? It's Kane Brown and Woman on Hi 99.

Hi 99. Hi there. I'm Rob. And do you remember Bill Wolfe's statue of local poet Max Ehrman? Well, guess what? The statue might be coming back to a new coffee house. We'll give you the details next. This is Dylan Scott and What He'll Never Have. Hi 99.

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Hi, 99. Hi there, I'm Rob. So Max's Brewhouse, you know, the coffee shop that's taking the place of Federal Coffee, they want to display Bill Wolfe's statue of local poet Max Ehrman. The relocation is in discussion with owner Brandon Halleck. He has expressed hope to see the statue on display. So it could be at the new Max's Brewhouse. That's kind of nice. This is Luke Combs in Days Like These, High 99. 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

Hi, 99. Thank you for spending part of your night with me. I'm Rob. I will see you Sunday. Have a great 4th of July. Trying to dodge those raindrops. Hopefully, we'll get the fireworks off. Fingers crossed. And all still attached. Hi, 99.

99. Good evening, everybody. Welcome to Friday. The holiday weekend is here, so happy Independence Day weekend to you. It's just after 7 o'clock, so we get things going tonight. Here's a new one from Hardy with help from Eric Church, Morgan Wallen, and Tim McGraw. It's called MacArthur. High 99. Good evening, everybody. Bye.

99. Well, the holiday weekend is here. We hate to rain on your parade, but we could see showers and thunderstorms over the Independence Day weekend. It's going to be hot as a firecracker as well. We'll check the forecast for the weekend in just a couple of minutes. Here's Chase Matthew, Darlin', High 99.

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1: High 99, your local weather authority forecast.
10: All right, we're headed for a mostly clear night tonight. Warm and muggy, dropping to 72. Then for tomorrow, mostly sunny. Could see a few thunderstorms pop in the afternoon. Still hot and humid, a high of 92. For tomorrow night, partly cloudy. A few scattered showers and storms, back to 72. On the 4th of July, scattered showers and storms. Highs, low 90s. From WTWO, your local weather authority, I'm meteorologist Jesse Walker.
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99. Well, clear skies in the forecast for the overnight hours, but also a 40% chance of showers and thunderstorms. We'll drop down to 74 overnight. Mostly sunny and hot for your Independence Day Saturday, but showers likely, possibly a thunderstorm, especially in the afternoon. Tomorrow's high 93. On Sunday, sunny skies, chance of showers and thunderstorms in the afternoon, high around 90. Slightly cooler next week. 91 downtown, our heat index still 105. Here's Luke Combs, Sleepless in a Hotel Room, 599. Good evening, everybody.

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Hopefully you've got the flag out waving proudly for the 4th of July weekend. 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Happy Friday, everybody. 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

99. Well, the Independence Day weekend is here. That means a lot of folks are going to be playing with fireworks. You have to be careful when you're playing with fireworks. There's some safety tips you need to follow. Don't ever let your kids handle fireworks, obviously. Don't do anything illegal. Keep in mind that young kids can hurt themselves even with things like sparklers. They also advise to keep a big bucket of water or garden hose handy in case there's an issue. And if a firework doesn't go off, never try to pick it up and relight it. Remember to light fireworks one at a time and then move away quickly. Also, don't hold them in their hand unless the instructions specifically say to do so. And never use fireworks under the influence of alcohol and drugs. Last year, 15 people were killed by fireworks, about 13,000 people injured. So be careful on your 4th of July weekend, but have some fun. It's Ty Myers with Ends of the Earth. High 99.